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2: Hey, what up,
1: girl? Grab my glasses, I'm out the door. I'm gonna hit this city.
2: Let's
1: before
2: go.
1: I leave, brush my teeth with a bottle of Jack. 'Cause when I leave for the night, I ain't coming.

her mama, she got it sticking in the cameraman. Oh, look at her, so. And he's up there. What's that?